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Johnny Duncan here on Classic Country. What's going on, Cactus Day, with you here on this Wednesday night? I hope this day has been good for you. Hope the week, the first half, it's gotten a pretty good start. And of course, the start of the summer, hopefully that's gotten off to a good start for you too. Well, there's a new development in the release of the epilogue, The Cellar Tapes, a collection of previously unheard Don Williams recordings from 1979 to 1984 discovered. They've been restored. Here he is now at Classic Country.

0: Great classic there from Eddie Arnold. Then you could tell me goodbye on Classic Country. And if M&Ms are your go-to snack, we're about to say goodbye to artificial coloring. Yeah, believe it or not, it's been 31 years since blue M&Ms replaced the tan ones, and now blue is back in the spotlight. Mars is going to be rolling out a new line of M&Ms made without artificial dyes, available exclusively on Amazon. That'll be in August, but there's a little twist to that. Those bags won't include any blue or brown candies. No, Mars is still trying to perfect natural coloring for those two shades. They've already cracked the red, orange, yellow, and green using things like beets and turmeric. For blue, they tried spirulina, and brown needs blue to exist at all. 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
2: Here's the latest forecast from the Kick AM Weather Center. Partly cloudy tonight with a slight chance for storms. Lows around 66. West winds around 5 miles per hour. Mainly cloudy skies expected with fog in spots early tomorrow. Slight chance for storms. Highs around 82. Currently 82.

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Greenwood here on Classic Country, where every song tells a great story. So we've got summer here now, maybe some road trips, and depending on which state you would like to visit. Rhode Island, though, just happens to turn out to be dead last in a new annual ranking of the best states for a summer road trip. And to be fair, though, it is so tiny that you could probably drive through it, turn around, and then accidentally drive through it again. But the study looked at 32 factors. These are costs with safety and how much there is to do, like beaches and parks and lakes and scenic drives. Well, this year's number one road trip state is Minnesota, thanks in part to being top three in safety. California has the most to do, but the most expensive. Louisiana is the cheapest. Maine is the safest. New Mexico is the least safest. And Delaware has the least attractions. This is Classic Country.

0: Playing the songs you could sing along to here on Classic Country and Donna Fargo. And singing along is, well, what you do best, right? Well, if your commute stresses you out, just do that. Just open your mouth and sing along with the radio. Singing interrupts the breathing pattern that can cause anger and tension. That's a little study that just came out of the University of Hawaii.
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0: Willie Nelson, where the legends live on, right here. Willie's recent album, which is called Dream Chaser, just came out a couple of weeks ago.
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2: Here's a latest forecast from the Kick AM Weather Center. Partly cloudy tonight with a slight chance for storms. Lows around 66. West winds around 5 miles per hour. Mainly cloudy skies expected with fog in spots early tomorrow. Slight chance for storms. Highs around 82. Currently 81.

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This can't win for losing you. Well, Team USA, they're going for win number three. Taking on Turkey tomorrow as the FIFA World Cup continues. Cactus Dave here with Tracy Bird.

0: There's Kenny Rogers and Dottie West here on Classic Country. It was back in April that Kenny was named an inductee at the 65th Annual Western Heritage Awards. He was honored in the Hall of Great Western Performers. Let's give our good news story for tonight. This one is about a 22-year-old engineering student who's helping thousands of people regain their smiles by creating 3D printed dentures for free. His name is Connor, and he taught himself how to do it while volunteering with a nonprofit clinic. His dentures have already transformed the lives of a few patients in his area, and some of them even got emotional seeing their new smiles for the first time. 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
4: Here's a latest forecast from the Kick AM Weather Center. Partly cloudy tonight with a slight chance for storms. Lows around 66. West winds around 5 miles per hour. Mainly cloudy skies expected with fog in spots early tomorrow. Slight chance for storms. Highs around 82. Currently 81.

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classic country, and Juice Newton says, "Break it to me gently." All right, then. Well, there's been an increasing trend to take less frequent and shorter lunch breaks, which are affecting employee morale and well-being. So today, the 24th of June, North American workers get to celebrate National Take Back the Lunch Break Day today to promote worker happiness and productivity.

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0: 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Wynonna has a new album coming up in October. 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
2: Here's the latest forecast from the Kick AM Weather Center. Partly cloudy skies tonight with a slight chance of thunderstorms. Lows level off around 66. Westerly winds around 5 miles per hour. Mainly cloudy skies expected tomorrow. Slight chance of thunderstorms. High temperatures reach up to 82. Right now, 81.

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Oak Ridge Boys Classic Country. Down to 10 more days now until Independence Day. We celebrate our big 250th birthday. Here's Charlie Rich.

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3: Here's the latest forecast from the Kick AM Weather Center. Partly cloudy skies tonight with a slight chance of thunderstorms. Lows level off around 66. Westerly winds around 5 miles per hour. Mainly cloudy skies expected tomorrow. Slight chance of thunderstorms. High temperatures reach up to 82. Right now, 75.

You got the station where the country legends never fade away. Here on Classic Country, it's Hank Williams Jr. and a few rowdy friends that might be joining him out on his tour. Of course, he is hitting the road in a big way this summer.

He has also expanded his 2026 U.S. tour, adding 7 new dates from Florida to Maine. I know fans will be expecting these high-energy shows. Some special guests will be joining him, Sammy Kershaw, the Marshall Tucker Band. Hank, of course, proving that once again, he is nowhere near slowing down.

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2: Here's the latest forecast from the Kick AM Weather Center. Partly cloudy skies tonight with a slight chance of thunderstorms. Lows level off around 66. Westerly winds around 5 miles per hour. Mainly cloudy skies expected tomorrow. Slight chance of thunderstorms. High temperatures reach up to 82. Right now, 75.

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is back with new music. Just recently announced her next album called The Hard Truth, and that'll be out on October 2nd. The first single's already out now called Kentucky Queen. Mary Chapin Carpenter now on Classic Country.

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1: I've always been the kind of man who doesn't believe in strings. 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
6: Here's the latest forecast from the Kick AM Weather Center. Partly cloudy skies tonight with a slight chance of rain showers. Lows around 66. West winds around 5 miles per hour. Cloudy skies with a few peaks of sun tomorrow. Slight chance of thunderstorms. High temperatures reach up to 82. Currently 74.

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Graham Brown on Classic Country, not going to sugarcoat it, just tell it like it is. All right, so with that in mind, out of the University of Cincinnati, they say that women tend to drink more after marrying and men drink less. Researchers have found that single women, either divorced or unmarried, tended to drink less than women who were married. On the other hand, married men tend to have the least number of drinks, while unmarried and divorced men tend to have the highest number.

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2: Here's the latest forecast from the Kick AM Weather Center. Partly cloudy skies tonight with a slight chance of rain showers. Lows around 66. West winds around 5 miles per hour. Cloudy skies with a few peaks of sun tomorrow. Slight chance of thunderstorms. High temperatures reach up to 82. Currently 74.

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There's Gene Watson, classic country, Cactus Dave right here as we head into Thursday. Got that match coming up with Team USA taking on Turkey as the USA goes for their third straight win. And the FIFA World Cup continues. Travis Tritt now.

0: Here's Gary Stewart on Classic Country, where every song is somebody's favorite. We play them all right here on Classic Country. Well, summer's just barely getting started. Of course, we know one of the best things about summer, right? That would be enjoying a hammock. Yeah. Have you ever noticed, though, how a 10-minute hammock nap can feel better sometimes than actually getting 8 hours in a bed? Well, sleep experts say that's because a hammock distributes your weight evenly, and it puts you in one of the healthiest snoozing positions, on your back with your head slightly elevated.
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6: Here's the latest forecast from the Kick AM Weather Center. Partly cloudy skies tonight with a slight chance of rain showers. Lows around 66. West winds around 5 miles per hour. Cloudy skies with a few peaks of sun tomorrow. Slight chance of thunderstorms. High temperatures reach up to 82. Right now, it's 72 degrees.

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Well, summer's here and vacations may be on the horizon for you. Here's an easy way to help you reduce stress, and that is to plan your dream vacation. I mean, you don't actually really have to travel. Just the idea itself will actually make you feel better. A little advice there from Women's Day. Thanks so much for letting us be a part of your day here on Classic Country.

Darling, I've wasted a lot of years not seeing the real you. But tonight your beauty is shining through. And I never took the time to let you know. So before he takes you away, please let me say.

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0: Daddies. 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
2: Here's the latest forecast from the Kick AM Weather Center. Partly cloudy skies tonight with a slight chance of rain showers. Lows around 66. West winds around 5 miles per hour. Cloudy skies with a few peaks of sun tomorrow. Slight chance of thunderstorms. High temperatures reach up to

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4: Here's the latest forecast from the Kick AM Weather Center. Partly cloudy overnight with a slight chance for showers. Lows level off around 66. Southwesterly winds around 5 miles per hour. Cloudy skies with a few peaks of sun. Thursday, slight chance for storms, 82. Right now, it's 72 degrees.

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So one of the best things about summer, and I want you to think about this, is hammocks. I think the best thing about summer and fall is hammocks. Have you ever noticed how like a 10-minute hammock nap can feel better than 8 hours in bed? Do you know that sleep experts say a hammock distributes your weight

evenly and puts you in one of the healthiest snoozing positions on your back with your head slightly elevated. 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
2: Back a few months ago, I was headlining a great big nightclub. And he put me up a couple of days early. I came in a couple of days early, and they put me up at what they call the Star Suite. Now, here I am, headliner in one of the biggest nightclubs in the country, and I wake up at 8 o'clock in the morning in this Star Suite all by myself. Yeah, that's what I said. Aw. But I did what I've always done, man, to cheer myself up. I picked up my guitar, I sat down, I wrote me a little song. Now this is how it feels to be alone at the top of the hill, trying to figure out why.

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2: 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A guy who is still touring in his 90s. 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
4: Here's the latest forecast from the Kick AM Weather Center. Partly cloudy overnight with a slight chance for showers. Lows level off around 66. Southwesterly winds around 5 miles per hour. Cloudy skies with a few peaks of sun. Thursday, slight chance for storms, 82. Right now, it's 72 degrees.

down to Georgia. He was looking for a soul to steal. He was in a bind because he was way behind and he was willing to make a deal. When he came across this young man sawing on a fiddle and playing it hot, and the devil jumped up on a hickory stump and said, "Boy, let me tell you what. 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

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This was off of the Haunted Heart album from 1993. Sammy Kershaw, She Don't Know She's Beautiful.

0: Danny's song with Anne Murray on the way. 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
6: Here's the latest forecast from the Kick AM Weather Center. Partly cloudy overnight with a slight chance for showers. Lows level off around 66. Southwesterly winds around 5 miles per hour. Cloudy skies with a few peaks of sun. Thursday, slight chance for storms, 82. Right now, it's 70 degrees.

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Night Games with Charlie Pride. So, ladies, let me ask you this. If you could ban one thing from the beach, what would it be? Do you know that a majority of women that were asked, the number one thing would be smokers. Smokers are the thing women would like to ban at the beach. Next would be screaming kids and people in unflattering suits. You know, you should know, by the way, when we're speaking of unflattering suits, that just 6% of women find men in Speedos sexy. So when they're saying unflattering suits, they mean men in Speedos, because only 3% of women feel that a man in a Speedo, that it looks good.

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0: Johnny Duncan, she can put her shoes under my bed anytime. Let me ask you, when you're at work, do you do what I'm doing and don't tell my boss, but I'm also making my to-do list? Don't you do that? I may make it at home, but then I'll come back and revamp it. We've got Marty Robbins with Devil Woman up next.
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2: Here's the latest forecast from the Kick AM Weather Center. Partly cloudy overnight with a slight chance for showers. Lows level off around 66. Southwesterly winds around 5 miles per hour. Cloudy skies with a few peaks of sun. Thursday, slight chance for storms, 82. Right now, it's 70 degrees.

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Johnny Paycheck, She's All I Got. Here's Reba McEntire. Back when we knew her as Reba McEntire, now she, everyone knows her as...

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1: I've been everywhere.
2: 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I mean, it kind of makes sense, but then if you really think about it, you're like, oh yeah, that's the worst time to go shopping for a swimsuit. 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
5: Here's the latest forecast from the Kick AM Weather Center. Mainly cloudy skies expected overnight with a low of 66. Westerly winds around 5 miles per hour. Cloudy skies expected Thursday. Highs level off around 82. Chance for storms Thursday night. Lows level off around 66. Cloudy. Right now, 72.

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One Friend with Dan Seals. So ladies, do not go shopping for a swimsuit after a big meal. I always feel like, so I love Mexican food and I am the person that will eat all the chips and salsa and ask for more chips and salsa and eat all those and then eat part of my meal. Your tummy is feeling or looking full. If you put a swimsuit on, it's not going to be a fun experience at all. 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

0: Snowbird with Anne Murray. I just think Anne Murray is living this glorious retirement. You know, I'll see pictures occasionally of her golfing and just, and she lives in Nova Scotia. Just beautiful. Tom T. Hall and Faster Horses on the way.
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2: Here's the latest forecast from the Kick AM Weather Center. Mainly cloudy skies expected overnight with a low of 66. Westerly winds around 5 miles per hour. Cloudy skies expected Thursday. Highs level off around 82. Chance for storms Thursday night. Lows level off around 66. Cloudy. Right now, 72.

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bags. Now, Aaron Tippin, I love the fact that he's known for his working class anthems. You know, you got to stand for something, Kiss This, and of course this one, There Ain't Nothing Wrong with the Radio.

0: Class of 57 with the Statler Brothers. Coming up, let's talk about the office dress code because it changes a little bit during the summer. We're also going to hear from Dolly Parton, coat of many colors.
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6: Here's the latest forecast from the Kick AM Weather Center. Lows level off around 66 overnight under mainly cloudy skies. Winds out of the west around 5 miles per hour. Daytime highs approaching 82. Thursday, overcast skies. Lows level off around 66. Thursday night, chance for storms. Right now, it's 66 degrees.

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Black Sheep with John Anderson. So our dress code here at the radio station, you know, it's kind of more lax because we don't always see people unless maybe clients come in. But the office dress code does change for most places during the summer. There are still rules. Obviously, every place is going to be different, so always check your rules. But majority, for instance, you don't wear flip-flops to work. Ladies, this is kind of typically committed by us because we sometimes decide to wear flip-flops. But you got to listen up. Not only do they look unprofessional, but that flip-flop noise

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And you're like, oh, why is it doing it only when I'm at work?

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0: 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I'm Chris Daniels. On the way, we're going to hear from Ray Charles this song. I want you to just turn it up and just listen to his voice. Amazing. I can't stop loving you.
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0: 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That's Ronnie Millsap. 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
2: Here's the latest forecast from the Kick AM Weather Center. Lows level off around 66 overnight under mainly cloudy skies. Winds out of the west around 5 miles per hour. Daytime highs approaching 82. Thursday, overcast skies. Lows level off around 66. Thursday night, chance for storms. Right now, it's 66 degrees.

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Don Williams and You're My Best Friend. I want you to think about this. Reba McEntire put this song out in 1980. That was 46 years ago. She's still putting out music. I love it. Here's Reba and You Lift Me Up.

He'll have to go. That's Jim Reeves coming up. Ladies, if you are looking for a great mate, you need to look for someone shorter than you. And I'll explain why. We're going to hear Billy the Kid from Billy Dean.

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2: Here's the latest forecast from the Kick AM Weather Center. 66 overnight, under cloudy skies, west winds around 5 miles per hour. High of 82 Thursday. Overcast skies Thursday night, chance of thunderstorms. Lows dip down to about 66. Currently 67.

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loveless. So, ladies, if you are looking for a great mate, you should look for someone who is shorter than you. This is study proof. Studies suggest that shorter men make a constant effort to keep the flame of romance burning. The daily attention prevents the relationship from falling into monotony. And for a woman feeling courted and listened to and valued consistently is the true oxygen for long-term love and making the difference in the height, well, that's meaningless. So your true mate could actually be shorter than you, and that's okay.

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That's Carolina in the Pines. Speaking

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0: Old hippie with the Bellamy brothers. You know, they kind of have that hippie slash coastal country cowboy a sound to them for sure. On the way, we're going to hear from Dolly Parton, a great song, Here You Come Again. And no matter what you have planned for today, I hope it's a blessed one.
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2: Here's the latest forecast from the Kick AM Weather Center. 66 overnight under cloudy skies, west winds around 5 miles per hour. High of 82 Thursday. Overcast skies Thursday night, chance of thunderstorms. Lows dip down to about 66. Currently 67.

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0: Glenn Campbell, title track from that 77 album, fifth and final number one on the country chart for Glenn, with a guitar lick that he learned from his buddy, the guitar man, Jerry Reed. But certainly one of the greatest songs of all time, helping us come to here. It's what we do. We're just going to live in some great memories as we roll them one after the other all morning long, and grab that first cup of coffee and stand by for Billy Swan, a little help on the way. Also got Ronnie Millsap coming right up.
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0: Gene Watson helping us get our mind right here as we jump into Thursday morning. Yeah, it's already Thursday. Week's flying by. I like it. More to come here from Toby Keith. Grab one from Merle Haggard. Patsy Cline on the way, too.
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0: 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Oh, what could have been. And more to come here. Great pairing. David Frizzell, Shelley West coming right up.
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away this hour. More great songs from Dolly Parton, John Anderson, Tammy Wynette coming right up too. Right after we check out that Statue of a Fool, Ricky Van Shelton.

0: 1967 from that title track from the debut album there, Tammy Wynette. That was her first big hit. First time we heard the lady who had just the year before moved into a motel with her three kids. She came to Nashville ready to make it. And from those humble beginnings, one of the ladies who helped build Nashville, right? So certainly one of the greatest songs of all time. And yep, more on the way, because that's what we do here.
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2: Here's the latest forecast from the Kick AM Weather Center.
3: Cloudy skies
2: today
3: with daytime highs approaching 82. Northwesterly winds around 5 miles per hour.
2: Chance for storms
3: tonight. Lows dip down to about 66. Cloudy skies expected. 78 tomorrow.
2: Thunderstorms likely.
3: Currently 66.

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2: Here's the latest forecast from the Kick AM Weather Center. Cloudy skies today with daytime highs approaching 82. Northwesterly winds around 5 miles per hour. Chance for storms tonight. Lows dip down to about 66. Cloudy skies expected. 78 tomorrow. Thunderstorms likely. Currently 66.

wasn't clear. 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

Good morning. Feeling good here, right? Hey, well, it's already Thursday. Week's flying by with more great songs on the way from Waylon, Keith Whitley. Oh, we're going to jump on that convoy with CW McCall, too, right after a little wink.

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2: Yeah, Breaker 19, this here's a rubber duck. You got a copy on me, Big Ben? Come on. Yeah, 10-4, Big Ben, for sure, for sure. By golly, it's clean, clear to...

0: Flag Town. Come on. Yeah, it's a big 10-4 there, Big Benny. Yeah, we definitely got the front door, good buddy. Mercy sakes alive, looks like we got us a convoy.
1: It was the dark of the moon on the 6th of June in a Kenworth pulling logs. Cab over Pete with a reefer on and a Jimmy hauling hogs. We is heading for Bear on I-10 about a mile out of Shaky Town. I says, Pigpen, this here's a rubber duck and I'm about to put the hammer down.

0: back off them hogs. Good, 10-4, about 5 miles or so. 10, roger, them hogs is getting intense up here.
1: By the time we got into Tulsa Town, we had 85 trucks in all. But they's a roadblock up on the Cloverleaf, and them bears is wall to wall. Yeah, them Smokies as thick as bugs on a bumper. They even had a bear in the air. I says, calling all trucks, this here's the duck. We about to go.

0: Sorry, Big Ben, you're still too close. Yeah, them hulk is starting to close up my sinuses. Mercy sakes, you better back off another 10.
1: Well, we rolled up Interstate 44 like a rocket sled on rails. We tore up all of our swindle sheets and left them setting on the scales. By the time we hit that shy town, them bears was getting smart. They'd brought up some reinforcements from the Illinois National Guard. There's armored cars and tanks and jeeps and rigs of every size. Yeah, them chicken coops was full of bears and choppers filled the skies. Well, we shot the line, we went for broke with 1,000 screaming trucks and 11 long-haired friends of Jesus in a chartreuse microbus.
0: Just Sodbuster, come on there, yeah, 10-4, Sodbuster, listen, you want to put that microbus in behind that suicide jockey? Yeah, he's hauling dynamite and he needs all the help he can get.
1: Well, we laid a strip for the Jersey Shore, prepared to cross the line. I could see the bridge was lined with bears, but it didn't have a doggone dime. I says, Pigpen, this here's a rubber duck. We just ain't a-gonna pay no toll. So we crashed the gate doing 98. I says, let them truckers

0: There's a rubber duck, C.W. McCall. That convoy was quite a phenomenon. When the CB was king there, 1975, ended up being a movie there in 78 with Kris Kristofferson as Rubber Duck, right? Just love you. Jumping on that convoy, getting you to work with more great songs on the way. Going to do a little rambling with Waylon, and got Alabama coming right up, too.
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2: Thunderstorms. Lows dip down to about 66. Chance for storms tomorrow. High temperatures reach up to 78. Cloudy skies expected. Right now, it's 68 degrees.

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It's just me. 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

0: Leroy Van Dyke with that record-breaking walk-on by 1961-62, 19 weeks at number one. And more to come. Dolly Parton, Ricky Van Shelton, coming right up.
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1: Cloudy today
0: with highs around 82. Winds out of the north around 5 miles per hour.
1: Overcast tonight.
0: Chance of thunderstorms. Lows dip down to about 66. Chance for storms
1: tomorrow.
0: High temperatures reach up to 78.
1: Cloudy skies expected.
0: Right now,
1: it's 68 degrees.

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Good morning on the way this hour. More great songs from Charlie Rich, Willie Nelson. Grab one from Roy Orbison, too, after a heartache warning. It's Jenny Fricky. Watch out.

0: Roy Orbison's crying as we keep the tears to a minimum because it is already Thursday. Knocking them down one by one here. A little help from the greatest songs of all time and more to come here from Clint Black. Ronnie McDowell coming right up too.
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Here's the latest forecast from the KKM Weather Center. Highs level off around 82 today under overcast skies. North winds around 5 miles per hour. Chance of thunderstorms tonight. Lows dip down to about 66. Overcast. 78 tomorrow. Chance for storms. Currently 70.

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Ronnie McDowell, things happen faster than a New York minute. That's why we keep it moving here with Monica, Charlie Rich. 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

0: Charlie Rich, title track from that 73 album, helped make him a superstar. 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

0: direct from the Food Network. Trisha Yearwood, I think you still see some reruns of that show. She hadn't done any new episodes in a few years, but more great songs on the way here. Got Tanya Tucker coming right up.
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2: Here's the latest forecast from the Kick AM Weather Center. Highs level off around 82 today under overcast skies. North winds around 5 miles per hour. Chance of thunderstorms tonight. Lows dip down to about 66. Overcast. 78 tomorrow. Chance for storms. Currently 70.

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That is Little Ways to a Yoakum. I'm Ashley Blake. You know, you can go underneath Lincoln Memorial in D.C. I'll tell you more about that coming up here in just a bit.

0: Remembering the Statler Brothers. I'm Ashley Blake. Remember the 16th president? It is Abraham Lincoln. You know, if you go to D.C., you can go and see the statue of him. You can not only do that now with a special $69 million exhibit to showcase. There's something called the Undercroft, and this is a vaulted basement beneath the iconic monument. There's 1,500 square feet, features 120 massive columns that are concrete, and it also has displays of different things from history, which I think is pretty cool. A wall with graffiti from the original construction workers, loaned signed copies of the Emancipation Proclamation and the 13th Amendment also are on view this year. Now, if you buy tickets in advance or a buck, but if you wait and you walk in that day, you can get in for free.
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2: Here's the latest forecast from the KICK AM Weather Center. Highs level off around 82 today under overcast skies. North winds around 5 miles per hour. Chance of thunderstorms tonight. Lows dip down to about 66. Overcast. 78 tomorrow. Chance for storms. Currently, it's 72 degrees.

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Here's the latest forecast from the KICK AM Weather Center. Highs level off around 82 today under overcast skies. North winds around 5 miles per hour. Chance of thunderstorms tonight. Lows dip down to about 66. Overcast. 78 tomorrow. Chance for storms. Currently, it's 72 degrees.

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0: Moving on, that is Hank Snow. Coming up, Willie Nelson's 4th of July picnic. He's been doing it since 1973. Now, there's a little bit of country, some rock, and some folk artists that take place on July 4th this year, which lands right smack dab on a Saturday, which is pretty cool. Now, the event features multiple stages with performances, food, and fireworks. Legendary artists like Bob Dylan's going to be there, Robert Plant, and also Alison Krauss. And guess who's going to show up? His friend Sheryl Crow. So it's going to be a big hit. It's a lot of fun down in Texas.
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0: 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These songs can put your mind in a cowboy hat, sitting at the counter, having breakfast at Dorothy's Diner. 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

George Strait is the fireman. He's going to be up on stage. Now, that is Saturday night with Alan Jackson for his farewell concert in Nashville. It's going to be so much fun. If you don't have tickets, you can watch it streaming on TV.

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0: 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Linda on my mind. That is Conway Twitty. Well, is your commute in the morning or in the afternoon stressing you out? All you got to do is open your mouth and sing along to the radio. All these great songs we've got. Singing interrupts the breathing pattern that causes anger and tension.
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0: 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It is a grand opening all week, and she's got fireworks, live music, barbecue. It is just a place you've got to go to. It's one of those must-see locations.
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2: Here's the latest forecast from the Kick AM Weather Center. Highs level off around 82 today under overcast skies, north winds around 5 miles per hour. Chance of thunderstorms tonight, lows dip down to about 66, overcast. 78 tomorrow, chance for storms. Currently, it's 75 degrees.

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love wins, Mickey Gilley. Now here's Faith Hill. She says, take a piece of her heart. She's going to be probably on the wings of the stage when her husband's on his tour, which is getting ready to kick.

0: Well, I just can't help believing M&M Candy is turning 85 in August. You know, they're introducing a version of the candies made without artificial dyes. And that is something they're going to do with a trade-off. They plan to eliminate the color blue and brown from their candy lineup.
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0: is a ride down that highway 101. That is a bed you made for me. I'm Ashley Blake, heading out to the bird feeders. I love watching the birds come and go and feed, getting a little water bowl. And they also fly right up on my window, which is pretty cool, so I can see them here in the studio. Bird watching, something my parents did, my grandparents. I never thought I would enjoy it as much as I do. Do you know this is something you may not have known yesterday, but you will now. Bird watchers in the U.S. spend just over $1 billion on traveling and equipment each year.
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0: The exercise you can do in the summer is swimming. 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Swim at the Sky Pool in London. It is entirely transparent, suspended between two buildings and 115 feet off the ground. 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
2: Here's the latest forecast from the Kick AM Weather Center. Highs level off around 82 today. Under overcast skies, north winds around 5 miles per hour. Chance of thunderstorms tonight. Lows dip down to about 66. Overcast. 78 tomorrow. Chance for storms. Right now, it's 79 degrees.

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That is Whiskey Benton Hellbound Hank Jr. I'm Ashley Blake. Shouting out to Bobby today, who let me know he was listening. I love it when you do that. We're going to keep it going with a Friday Night Blues. This one's John Conley. But it's actually Friday night eve tonight, right?

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I'll take my chances and climb that mountain, though clipped on flowers, he might take my life.

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Well, I'm going up on Wolverton Mountain, it's too lonesome

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1: What do you think about going up Wolverton Mountain just so you can ski down it? That is an Olympic sport. You know, Olympians have a mindset that is all about making yourself better and doing things to improve what your skill is. And do it with a great attitude. Nothing that's nonchalant. That's not going to get you very far. Confidence does come from evidence, and consistency is more important than intensity.
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0: 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Working on the farm, my heart kept skipping a beat. 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
4: Here's the latest forecast from the Kick AM Weather Center. High of 82 this afternoon under overcast skies, northerly winds around 5 miles per hour. Cloudy skies expected tonight, chance for storms, lows dip down to about 66. High of 78 tomorrow, chance for storms. Right now, it's 79 degrees.

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Have you checked out America250.org? 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
2: Here's the latest forecast from the Kick AM Weather Center. High of 82 this afternoon under overcast skies, northerly winds around 5 miles per hour. Cloudy skies expected tonight, chance for storms, lows dip down to about 66. High of 78 tomorrow, chance for storms. Right now, it's 79 degrees.

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is Conway 20. Here's Garth Brooks. Don't look for him to pop up on stage at Alan Jackson's final farewell concert. I don't think he can make it because on Saturday, the 27th, he's going to be in London.

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1: Here's the latest forecast from the KICK AM Weather Center. High of 82 this afternoon under overcast skies. Northerly winds around 5 miles per hour. Cloudy skies expected tonight. Chance for storms. Lows dip down to about 66. High of 78 tomorrow. Chance for storms. Right now, it's 79 degrees.

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Ricky Skaggs, Uncle Penn. Coming up in just a little bit, we're going to hear from Mel McDaniel. Baby's got her blue jeans on. Now, guys, listen up. If your wife says, do these jeans make me look fat or heavy? You should never say yes. You could say, you know, those pants just aren't hitting right. Or you could say, hey, they make you have a lot of beautiful curves.

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0: We're going to pick you up, Hank Laughlin. I'm Ashley Blake. Now, if you've got to ask somebody a favor, maybe to watch the dog or something like that, you should do it at least a month in advance. Do you know people who are asked to do things early on will more likely say yes?
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Here's the latest forecast from the KKM Weather Center. High of 82 this afternoon under overcast skies. Northerly winds around 5 miles per hour. Cloudy skies expected tonight. Chance for storms. Lows dip down to about 66. High of 78 tomorrow. Chance for storms. Right now, it's 79 degrees.

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1: Well, my daddy left home when I was 3, and he didn't leave much to Ma and me. Just this old guitar and an empty bottle of booze. Now, I don't blame him because he run and hid, but the meanest thing that he ever did was before he left, he went and named me Sue. Well, he must have thought that it was quite a joke, and it got a lot of laughs from lots of folks. Seems I had to fight my whole life through. Some gal would giggle and I'd get red, and some guy'd laugh and I'd bust his head. I'll tell you, life ain't easy for a boy named Sue.

I knew that snake was my own sweet dad from a worn-out picture that my mother'd had. And I knew that scar on his cheek and his evil eye. He was big and bent and gray and old, and I looked at him and my blood ran cold. And I said, my name is Sue. How do you do? How are you gonna die? Yeah, that's what I told him. Well, I hit him hard right between the eyes, and he went down, but to my surprise, come up with a knife and cut off a piece of my ear. But I busted a chair right across his teeth, and we crashed through the wall and into the street, kicking and a gouging in the mud and the blood and the beard. I tell you, I've fought tougher men, but I really can't remember when. He kicked like a mule and he bit like a crocodile. I heard him laugh and then I heard him cuss, and he went for his gun and I pulled mine first. He stood there looking at me and I saw him smile. And he said, son, this world is rough, and if a man's gonna make it, he's gotta be tough. And I know I wouldn't be there to help you along. So I give you that name and I said goodbye. I knew you'd have to get tough or die. And it's that name that helped to make you strong. Yeah, he said, now you just fought one hell of a fight, and I know you hate me and you got the right to kill me now, and I wouldn't blame you if you do. But you ought to thank me before I die for the gravel in your guts and the spit in your eye, cause I'm the that named you Sue. Yeah, what could I do? What could I do?

0: 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And if I ever have a son, I think I'm gonna name him Bill or George, anything but Sue. I still ain't that man.
1: Johnny Cash, boy named Sue, and Ronnie McDowell back there with those wandering eyes.

0: guys. Hey, that's my story, and I'm sticking to it. Yeah, we're going to hear that song from Colin Ray. My name is Mike Sheffield. Welcome to another afternoon together on this musical journey we're going to go through, talk about music and memories and just have a good time this afternoon. I hope your day has been a good one because we're about to make it even better. 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
1: Here's the latest forecast from the Kick AM Weather Center. Cloudy skies expected this afternoon with daytime highs approaching 82. North winds around 5 miles per hour. Overcast skies tonight. Thunderstorms likely. Lows around 67. Thunderstorms likely tomorrow. Highs around 77. Currently, it's 78 degrees.

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It's Michael Martin Murphy this afternoon, and that's my story. I'm sticking to it. From Colin Ray. Love that song because that's my story and I'm sticking to it. You ever tell somebody, that's my story and I'm sticking to it? You hear that a lot at the bars, don't you? Chef doing it up and just getting ready for the weekend around here. Stay close. I've got Shenandoah coming up.

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0: 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Nice, some blackened catfish. That, my gosh. That sounds good.
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0: 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Garth Brooks for you this afternoon, getting ready for the weekend. Chef in it with you. 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
2: Here's the latest forecast from the Kick AM Weather Center. Cloudy skies expected this afternoon with daytime highs approaching 82. North winds around 5 miles per hour. Overcast skies tonight. Thunderstorms likely. Lows around 67. Thunderstorms likely tomorrow. Highs around 77. Currently, it's 78 degrees.

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0: reading more stuff about Taylor Swift's wedding that's coming up. We all know Taylor Swift, music icon, just hit after hit after hit after hit, entertainer. Whether you love her or you hate her, it doesn't matter. The fact of the matter is this. You got a couple here. Yeah, he's a big football star. Okay. Travis is a big football star. And you know what? Let the kids do what the kids want to do. Who cares that it has to be a big security event? 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Like somebody was saying the other day, somebody was whining because there was talk about her singing at her wedding. 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
6: Here's the latest forecast from the KICK AM Weather Center. Cloudy skies expected this afternoon with daytime highs approaching 82. North winds around 5 miles per hour. Overcast skies tonight. Thunderstorms likely. Lows around 67. Thunderstorms likely tomorrow. Highs around 77. Currently 81.

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2: Here's the latest forecast from the Kick AM Weather Center. Cloudy skies expected this afternoon with daytime highs approaching 82. North winds around 5 miles per hour. Overcast skies tonight. Thunderstorms likely. Lows around 67. Thunderstorms likely tomorrow. Highs around 77. Currently 81.

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0: drops keep falling on my head. BJ Thomas this afternoon. Welcome to Thursday. Glad you're here. 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And what is this, the last weekend of June? Yeah, the last weekend. 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
6: Here's the latest forecast from the Kick AM Weather Center. Thunderstorms likely tonight, otherwise overcast skies. Lows level off around 67. East winds 5 to 10 miles per hour. Storms likely tomorrow. High temperatures reach up to 77. Cloudy skies expected. Right now, it's 81 degrees.

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Steve Warner for you this afternoon. Welcome to Thursday. Here we are. My goodness. Are you planning some big 4th of July plans, picnics, maybe family reunions, and building it around our 250th celebration for our nation? That would be so cool.

0: all that rambling fever. Pearl Haggard for you this afternoon. Chef doing it up. Here we are. I am so glad to be here today. My gosh, it has been one of those Thursdays where I just, is it the weekend yet? How many times have you asked yourself that? You know, I am ready for the weekend already. Except, to be honest, I was ready for the weekend Monday.
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0: It's a jukebox with a country song. It's Doug Stone this afternoon and T.G. Shepherd back there, Devil in the Bottle. Got Alabama on the way. Get a tune in here, too, from Michael Martin Murphy.
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2: Here's the latest forecast from the Kick AM Weather Center. Thunderstorms likely tonight. Otherwise, overcast skies. Lows level off around 67. East winds 5 to 10 miles per hour. Storms likely tomorrow. High temperatures reach up to 77. Cloudy skies expected. Right now, it's 81 degrees.

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0: Reading a story here, and I bet you this actually, this is going on more than we know. This guy here, he got busted. He was pulled over. He pulled out his license, gave it to the officer. He's been driving around with an expired license that's 28 years old. You just have to laugh. You just have to laugh.
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2: Here's the latest forecast from the Kick AM Weather Center. Thunderstorms likely tonight, otherwise overcast skies. Lows level off around 67. East winds 5 to 10 miles per hour. Storms likely tomorrow. High temperatures reach up to 77. Cloudy skies expected. Currently, it's 79 degrees.
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Well, they're getting ready for it. The annual Nathan's Hot Dog Eating Contest. The odds in Joey Chestnut, the 17-time champion, winning are 1 in 25. It's the 18th annual Nathan's Hot Dog Eating Contest that'll be coming up.

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0: Family tradition. Hank Jr. for you this afternoon. Chef, doing it up. Thanks so much for being here. Appreciate you so much. Getting ready for the weekend. We're another song closer to the weekend. And go with your weekend plans. Just, you know, have fun with them.
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0: It's the Statler Brothers. I'll go to my grave loving you. Mike Sheffield with you this afternoon. Getting ready. You know, it's National Catfish Day, and I've been looking at catfish recipes, and I'm hungry for catfish. I really am. But the best catfish is the freshly caught catfish. So I may not have catfish tonight, but that may be happening over the weekend.
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2: Here's a latest forecast from the Kick AM Weather Center. Thunderstorms likely tonight, otherwise overcast skies. Lows level off around 67. East winds 5 to 10 miles per hour. Storms likely tomorrow. High temperatures reach up to 77. Cloudy skies expected. Currently, it's 79 degrees.

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0: a fever, hotter than a pepper sprout. And Johnny Cash, June Carter Cash for this afternoon. My mama used to sing that song all the time. She just bust down that song. We got married in a fever. I can hear her in the kitchen now while she's getting supper ready. 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I love that song. And that song, every time I hear that song, that's the memory that comes back to me, is my mother singing that song at the top of her voice while peeling potatoes or getting supper ready.
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Just ahead of that, big celebrations for our nation's 250th birthday is coming up in all over different areas. 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

0: True. Country Boy can survive. Hank Jr. this afternoon. Reba back there just ahead of that. The Judds are coming up as we are now even closer to this weekend.
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